This next song is it's a cover. It's a song that was written by a fallen hero. A different fallen hero.

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There's no reason for it, you gotta go sometime.

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Someone did the biggest shit in one of those toilets. The toilets have been pushed over, surely. I can guarantee you it's no one on the stage. We're all relaxed tonight.

How are you guys doing? Before this song, right, I know there's tons of seats. This is a rock and roll show, so let's everybody get on their fucking feet. How are you? Let's do it, come on, you only live once. You can only stand once. This song's called Biblical Noah.

0: was a David Bowie song. Okay, but here's another one I could screw up.
1: What is it?
0: Am I gonna do this by myself?
1: Do it by yourself.
0: Okay, well, I think I'll try it in a different key. I'll try it in the normal key.
1: Yeah.
0: If it sounds bad, these people are just gonna have to wait.

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Watch us revel in our liberty. Well, you can say what you like, but it doesn't change anything.

0: Machines will do the heavy work. Men will supervise the machines.
1: You owe much to these machines. Horsepower, not manpower. Planes.

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But I prefer the state I am. I got so sick of these excuses. Can't hide the melody that's dripping from my tie. Will you remind me of the phone with me?

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There's no place to hide. 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She spied me a keeper.

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Call for rain every day. You cancel the parade. Give up acting, fuck no, I'm just starting to get the good parts. Walk into a room and everything clicks. Bombs in the city, plays in the sticks. Bombs in the city, plays in the sticks. Bombs in the city, plays in the sticks.

Bride just pissed herself. I've been working on the new Oliver Twist. I've been working on the new Oliver Twist. I've been working on the new Oliver Twist. I've been working on the new Oliver Twist. I've been working on the new Oliver Twist. I've been working on the new Oliver Twist. I've been working on the new Oliver Twist.

all-American half pounder. Big pure beef patty, lettuce, tomato. This is Rock and Roll Radio. Come on, let's rock and roll with the Ramones.

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I'm longing for face and untold smiles. This shadow poison might taste better for a while.

Okay, this is an updated version of a song from the Sound City album. It's called I Can't Help It.

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Come on. For the heavy scream from the New Religion album called Sign of Fear.

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0: 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Okay, but here's another one I could screw up.
1: What is it?
0: Am I gonna do this by myself?
1: Do it by yourself.
0: Okay, well, I think I'll try it in a different key. I'll try it in the normal key.
1: Yeah.
0: If it sounds bad, these people are just gonna have to wait.

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Before this song, right, I know there's tons of seats. This is a rock and roll show, so let's everybody get on their fucking feet. How are you? Let's do it, come on. You only live once. You can only stand once. This song's called Biblical Noah.

just spilled water all over me. This is a song called These Are the Thoughts.